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That is one from Ghost. I would be the milkman. Stepping in, got another blitz going down. It's a guarantee to you, nobody gives you more rock back-to-back than us. Five-Finger Death Punch on 98X. Damn.

0: 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Come on, Crotch 92. Hazardous Joe and Drew David.
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0: That's Dead Poets Society with Cold, wrapping up a blitz for you right here, 98X. What up, Milkman? 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Coming up, rock, plenty of it, too. The Tuesday edition of the Creamy Rim Show, Theory of a Dead Man, The Pretty Reckless. I got A Perfect Circle getting ready for their show in the 2027 year. Crobot in this moment coming up, 3 days grace, and of course, a little Metallica on the way too.
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The ratings are in, and it took a whole 4 months for us to totally kick the hell out of Crotch 92. We expected more out of you guys. If it rocks, it's 98X.

That would be the Pretty Reckless, and When I Wake Up, it's right here on 98X, giving you everything that rocks on your Tuesday. Milkman, we continue. Some of the dad vibes. Yeah, Limp Bizkit definitely rocks right here on 98X.

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0: 98X, more of that new rock. That's Wage War doing Blindfold. Milkman, we got the outside Amsoil Arena UMD hockey tailgates coming up for the month of October here. Kicked it off last weekend, man. We're talking giveaways, games, food, a bar, entertainment set up as well for not only the men's hockey, but women's hockey games as well. So Friday night, the tailgate's going to fire up for the ladies' side. 4 p.m. now for the ladies. It's going to be happening right in front of the arena at Amsoil there. So join us. That should be a good time. 1 in the afternoon for Saturday as well. UMD hockey tailgates. Always a lot of fun before we take in the hockey games inside, man. Right on. Milkman with a blitz set to go. Pop Evil gets it rolling next. This is 98X.
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Still on the way. Motionless in White, one from Nirvana. Blackstone Cherry's new one, too. Stick around for that. It's called Deep. System of a Down now with Chop Suey, 98X.

0: 98X with the latest from Blackstone Cherry. That one's called Deep. It's new rock from 98X and the Milkman. Concert calendar page keeps you up to date on all the big shows. Only a few days left from that, or I should say a few days to the Hollywood Undead show. Great band live, by the way, In This Moment opening that one, Myth. Smashing Pumpkins, that's going to be a good one. Grand Casino Arena in St. Paul on the 13th. Next night, Godsmack and Dorothy going to be at the Armory, Minneapolis. Good stuff. 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Our concert calendar page gets you all the info. Rock on the way from Five Finger Death Punch, Architects, Foo Fighters, Chevelle, Theory of a Dead Man, Sleep Token, Stone, Temple, Pilots, got Black Label Society, Evanescence, Let Down, and some Hell Yeahs on the way too.
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New rock from 98X and a Blitz and the Milkman. Got some Ninth Key after Hell Yeah's Alcohol and Ass. Now.

0: Brian Pertz doing Sour from 98X, giving you everything that rocks with the Milkman. I'm ready to go with another blitz on your Tuesday edition of the Creamy Rim Show, like a storm gets a rolling. We're throwing some Papa Roach with that, some Autumn Kings, Pop Evil, Shine Down coming up, President, their new one, Destroy Me, stick around for that. A little Rob Zombie not too far off as well. Stay up to date on what we got going on, 98xrocks.com, our website there. 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

That's Papa Roach, Even If It Kills Me, from 98X. 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
1: Woo! Doing it better than anybody else alive!

Bob Evil doing trenches in your blitz from 98X, full hour, back-to-back rock, still on the way. President, New Rock would destroy me. Rob Zombie will drag you la. Tis the season for that one. Shine Down Now, it's Young Again.

Still doing a commercial free. It's known as a blitz. Five-finger death punch there. Nails in the coffin. It's 98X Milkman. We continue. Love this one, man, from 3 Days Grace. Got a nice beginning to it, man. Shock Outline is on 98X.

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I will now break from Disturbed right here on 98X, giving you everything that rocks, and I would be the milkman. I gotta go. We'll catch you back here tomorrow. Have a great night. What's left of it anyway. Foo Fighters, 98X rocks. Bye.

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0: 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Come on, Crotch 92. Hazardous Joe and Drew David.
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Good morning. That's Blur. Happy Wednesday hump day. I got Ghost on the way. Papa Roach as well. 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

98X Rocks, Breaking Benjamin and Awaken. New music coming from those guys, and I can't wait. They sounded so good last month. A couple of weeks back at Treasure Island, Mystic Lake Amphitheater. There's too many amphitheaters. I get them all mixed up all the time. Disturbed, latest Blackstone Chariot, a few Motionless in White coming up before 7 a.m. as well. It's Pop Evil and Eye of the Storm, 98X Rocks.

0: Magic from Chris Cornell and Tom Morello and Company, Audio Slave, and Show Me How to Live. 98X rocks on a Wednesday morning. I am Bruce. Great to have you with us. We are counting down to another weekend of hockey. Bulldog men's hockey team heads to Augustana this weekend. We'll have those games on 610 and 103.9 FM from Midco Arena in Sioux Falls. Coverage begins at 6:30 on Friday, 5:30 on Saturday. Looking forward to that. Meanwhile, the UMD women are in town and battling St. Thomas this weekend at Amswell Arena to kick off the WCHA season. Pregame tailgates outside entrance E starting at 4 o'clock on Friday, 1 o'clock on Saturday. So join the Bulldogs as they kick off conference play this weekend. Motionless in white, Scholar Gray to kick off along set next.
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Linkin Park, Nirvana, Theory of a Dead Man, all before 7:10. Here's Des Rocks. 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
1: 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Doing it better than anybody else alive!

If It Rocks 98X, Nirvana in Bloom. What a classic video that was, too, man. The Ed Sullivan bit. So good. It's creative. It was perfectly executed. And it's one of those that, you know, MTV stopped playing music videos many, many years ago. That one is going to live on forever. Theory of a Dead Man, Winnebago 98X.

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If you're not, hopefully we can lift your spirits a little bit, because that's what we do around here. We just rock. Over and over again, just rock. And hopefully, if you're having a day, we can get you going in the right direction. Don't forget to drive at 5. If you really have a day, 5 o'clock hour, nonstop rock for the drive at home. 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

0: 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A reminder, there is football this weekend up at UMD. It's homecoming week, and the Bulldogs' annual homecoming game is Saturday. It's a noon kickoff against Northern State. 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

Maddie at X Rocks, Pantera, Cat Scratch Fever. It's a hump day Wednesday. We are rolling through this 8 o'clock hour. I got some Hailstorm, Autumn Kings, Nickelback, Ice Nine Kills with McKenna Grace, Five Finger Death Punch's latest, A Perfect Circle's latest, Dead Poets Society's latest, all sorts of new music that rocks, all happening before 9 a.m. Speaking of new music that rocks, off of 8, this is Shinedown and Young Again on 98X.

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98X Rocks, Ice Nine Kills, McKenna Grace off Scream 7. That is Twisting the Night. Very much looking forward to hearing reviews this weekend, by the way. Hollywood Undead in this moment. Got the myth that's happening, I think, Saturday. I can't go. I got a hockey game to call in Sioux Falls. But I can't wait to see the reviews. I think it would be an awesome show. It's I Prevail, 98X.

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0: back to being the number one rock station in northern Minnesota. 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

98X Rocks, Foo Fighters, and Monkey Wrench. So let's keep this thing rolling, man. Commercial free, Highly Suspect on the way, Falling in Reverse. We got Korn, Evanescence is latest, all coming up before 9:10 this morning. And we got more music than that, more new music that rocks. Easy for me to say right now. This is Dead Poets Society.

falling away from me. It's falling away from me. It's falling away from me.

98X Rocks with Korn on this Wednesday morning, just after 9 a.m. Central Time. Your mileage may vary. Theory coming up. Offspring, Five Finger Death Punch. I got nothing more before 9:30 as well. New Evanescence. It's called Tell Me When You've Had Enough. 98X Rocks.

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1: Godsmack, the Rise of Rock World Tour, Rocktober 14th, The Armory, Minneapolis. Godsmack. Yeah.

Gotta get that name in blood. Black Label Society, 98X Rocks. Band called Nothing More. Love this song. It's called If It Doesn't Hurt. 98X Rocks.

0: If It Rocks, 98X, Buck Cherry, and Crazy Bitch. We got hockey this weekend for you as the UMV women open WCHA play against St. Thomas down in the Amtel Arena. We'll have tailgate parties with food and games and fun outside on what should be nice days Friday and Saturday, it looks like. Tailgates begin at 4 o'clock on Friday, 1 o'clock on Saturday. 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Meanwhile, the UMV men, 5th ranked, will take on Augustana this weekend down in Sioux Falls. I'll be there in Sioux Falls. 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

98X Rocks, Godsmack, and Keep Away. Zooch is in next. We'll go commercial free into the 10 o'clock hour. Shinedown, Candlebox coming up. Also, Coffee with Amy Lee and Courtney LaPlante. 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And have a great day. This is Beartooth on 98X.

Candlebox, Far Behind with 98X. What's up, man? Zooch, ready to go on a Wednesday hump day, halfway to the weekend. Some new rock here. It's Moon Fever, Bury Me. 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

Here you go. This is out of North Carolina, Charlotte, North Carolina. Two guys pulled over the weekend. They're driving a couch down the road. How do you drive? That sounds cool, but how do you drive a couch down the road? It's not street legal, and they posted a picture of it. The police did. It's pretty much like two scooters, the small couch straddling the scooters. And the caption, they said, appreciate the creativity, but you can't do that. They said, ask yourself, should this be on the road or not? If the answer is slightly like yes, you may want to rethink the ride. Sadly, no video of it. Sounds like the guys could have been cited. It's unclear what really happened, but yeah, the couch is inoperable now. You can't drive a couch down the road. That'd be cool. The picture looks funny. How do they think they're going to get away with that? Like, hey, man. It's a lot of creativity, ambition, all wrapped into one, I guess. Rock coming up. Another blitz for you. A whole bunch. 50 minutes of nonstop rock. It's a blitz. We do it every hour for you. Creed in there. Got some star set. Five Finger Foos. The new one. Window next year with 98X. Hang on.

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1: Woo! 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

more human than human in Zombie with 98X. What's up, man? Zooch got you going on a hump day Wednesday. Rocking at Cage of the Elephant Beaches in Tennessee. 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
4: Summer storms, wind, and hail. How is your roof held up? 90% of storm damage cannot be seen from the ground. With the recent high winds and last year's hailstorms, your roof may have been damaged. Fall is in the air, and there's still time to get your roof inspected before the snow flies. 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

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One of the first concerts announced for next year, Mystic Lake. That one's Perfect Circle. That's going to be a good show. We got tickets to that, too. See, we got tickets to everything. You know, that is how we roll, man. We just got a bunch of tickets. I never get to go to the shows because most of them are on a weeknight. Can't take off work because I got to rock with you every day. I know. I'm going to save up some vacation time. Metallica, Sabatru, 98X. 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

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God, or Circle K, whatever it is. I'm so happy. That made my year when I saw that open today. 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

0: 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Hazardous Joe and Drew David.
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The ratings are in, and it took a whole 4 months for us to totally kick the hell out of Crotch 92. We expected more out of you guys. If it rocks, it's 98X.

0: Metallica Fuel with 98X. Hey, today is National Frappe Day. Go get a frappe. It's fun to say. Frappe. Say frap. Can I get a frap? Also, National Chocolate Covered Pretzel Day today, which just reminds me of Mallrats, the scene in Mallrats. Come on, you know the scene, right?
1: Say, would you like a chocolate covered pretzel?
0: Gross.
1: They're a little melty, but damn, are they exquisite. And if I remember correctly, you're a big pretzel fan.
0: He's got the stink palm going on.
2: Dark chocolate.
0: Ick, gross. Yeah. 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

Rock. It's the Foos and Window with 98X. Weather out there. Partly sunny, 68 today, 42 tonight. It's that time of year. Everything's weird because it's going to be mid-60s through the week. This weekend, 80s. By next week, lows in the 30s. You have to turn on the freaking furnace. Seven Dust. It's awful. 98X.

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Metallica until it sleeps. It's 98X. I'm going to get out of here. Richie next. I'll see you back tomorrow after Bruce on the morning show. Electric Callboy, The Offspring. Let's a good times roll. It's New Rock here with 98X. See you tomorrow, man.

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98X, everything that rocks Pantera walk. It is Rich stepping in. How are you? Sunny hump day Wednesday. That's definitely another hour of rock. Nickelback's coming up. Also some Autumn Kings, White Zombie, Sleep Theory. Two right now, Wage War. This is Blindfolds. If it rocks, it's 98X.

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0: 98X, everything that rocks, System of a Down, another tailgate party with UMD football. Coming up this Saturday, Mulawski Stadium. Looks like it's going to be a beautiful day for a football game. It's homecoming day. We've got some awesome stuff going on. From 10 till noon, we'll be hanging out there. We got free pizza from our friends over at Shelton's Pizza. 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Kickoff is at noon. We're out there from 10 till noon in the parking lot. Look for us if you're out there this Saturday.
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98X Cord, another hour of rock is going on. Coming up, Theory of a Dead Man, some BLS, got some Deftones, Let Down in there right now. New rock from Blackstone Cherry. This is Deep. If it rocks, it's 98X.

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Still has quite a few shows on it. Keep an eye on that. We got a bunch of tickets to most of those shows on the calendar, including Motionless in White, Perfect Circle, Greta Van Fleet, Pumpkins, and more. 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

Okay, next, Motley Crue. That's the early stuff. Too Young to Fall in Love. It is Rich doing the drive at 5 from Auto Ace Express. With Ryan Purds now. 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

98X, Tim Montana, Break Me Down. It's Rich doing the drive at 5 nonstop rock. 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

0: 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Smile, Empty Soul. Remember that one? Bottom of a Bottle. They're coming up. Some Ghost, Offspring, Five Finger, and more. It's 98X. 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

0: puddle of mud on 98X can about do it for me. The Milkman is in shortly. He's got some Metallica coming up. That new one from Royal Blood. Pop Evil, A Perfect Circle, which, of course, as mentioned earlier today, Perfect Circle is coming. It'll be one of the first shows next spring at the brand new Mystic Lake Amphitheater. 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
2: Summer storms, wind, and hail. How is your roof held up? 90% of storm damage.

0: not be seen from the ground. With the recent high winds and last year's hailstorms, your roof may have been damaged. 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
1: Woo! 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Doing us better than anybody else alive!